But while I'm here without you, I will continue to live out your legacy. I can feel you.

0: Radio Emanuel para todo el oeste del Gran Buenos Aires.
1: If I had only known the last time would be the last time, I would have put off all the things I had to do.

Oh, do you guys believe that tonight? Cause if there's no miracle, then you're not finished yet. Cause you do impossible like no one else can.